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I know.

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After I've read what this woman did, I now know what I can do next if this career doesn't work out. I'll tell you about it in three songs.

A woman in New York quit her teaching job after 13 years to become a professional cuddler. After taking an online course, which I didn't even know was a thing, she turned it into a full-time business where she now makes up to $100,000 a year while working for about 3 hours a day. Yeah, that sounds good to me. If anybody wants to cuddle, hit me up on IG. 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

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Thanks so much for hanging out today. I appreciate y'all so much. Can't thank you enough. Have a great night. Be safe. And I'll see you back here tomorrow at 3. Later.

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0: XYZ throwback is coming up on the way. I think this might be the first time I've ever played Audrey in this game.
1: I know. I'm so excited. I feel like I have a good chance because I usually pull these.
0: So Audrey usually selects three songs that all came out in the same year. It's up to Jordan and I to figure out what year that is because Jordan is remote. He's here, but he's remote.
2: Yep, I'm here.
0: There's a little bit of a delay. We figured it's fair for him to continue to play game show host, and he pulled the songs. I can't remember the last time. Jordan, we used to rotate, I think, before you were on the show, Audrey.
2: We
0: used to, like, rotate who would pull them.
1: Yeah.
0: But we've just kind of given that rule to Audrey, and we'll see how she fares.
2: Let's see it, Audrey.
0: What year did these three songs come out? XYZ Throwback, all brought to you by Progressive Insurance. It's coming up next.
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20: All right, you ready, Audrey?
21: I'm ready.
22: That sounded super fired up.
21: I'm scared.
20: XYZ Throwback. 3 songs. They all came out in the same year. We just got to figure out what year that is. You got a chance to guess after each song. Mm-hmm. Jordan pulled them this week.
23: Which that's right.
20: I know that you've done in this year. It's been a while.
21: Yeah, my hands are feeling a little numb. I feel like I have a lot to prove right now.
20: Are you okay?
21: I'm scared.
20: Okay, so we'll put a blood pressure cuff on Audrey, and here we go. Song number 1. What year did this come out?
23: Marshmello and the Jonas Brothers, Leave Before You Love Me.
21: Okay. I've never heard this song in my life.
20: I was going to say, like, I'm very, very vaguely familiar.
23: Okay, how are we feeling? What are you?
20: Not great.
23: Do you have a date in mind? Okay.
20: Audrey? Any ideas?
21: I have, like, I know when it couldn't be.
20: Oh. 1901?
23: That's the first.
20: Sure.
23: Yeah, right?
20: Yeah, I know it's off one of their albums, obviously. I just don't know which one. Okay, song number 2. Here we go.
0: What you know about rolling down in the deep?
21: Okay.
1: Oh. Okay.
23: Master Wolf, astronaut, yeah. The ocean.
20: Yeah. I was like, it's something Wolf. I don't. I remember an article specifically saying like how Master Wolf is not going to be the next one hit wonder, which is very funny. Several years later.
23: Yeah. Yeah. Okay. Year now. How do we feel?
20: I'm zeroing in.
23: Okay.
20: I kind of want to make Audrey guess first, though.
21: So. No, I want to hear the last one.
20: All right, one more song. Okay. What year did these songs come out? Here we go.

0: this is like that 2018 to 2024 window where like everything.
1: Oh, it's just a blur.
0: Yeah, I mean, I don't like that everyone's talking about COVID again because of the cruise ship with the Honda virus or whatever it's called.
1: And, but these songs are in that kind of realm.
0: Yeah, so it's reminding me of that. Audrey, do you know what year?
1: Okay.
2: I'm thinking 2021.
0: 2021. That's a pretty good guess.
2: I think my guess
1: locking
2: is
1: it in?
2: Yeah, I'll lock that
0: in. I'm going to say 2020. It has to be after 2022.
1: Final answer. We got 2021 and 2022. Yep. Audrey's a one take wonder right now. It's 2021.
2: Yo!
1: Audrey, let's go.
0: Did you just throw your sweater off? Oh, was that already on your sweater?
2: It's a bolero, so it doesn't have a lot of structural integrity.
0: Oh, what?
2: I win.
0: Hang on. What did you just say you're wearing?
2: It's a bolero.
0: A bolero?
2: Yeah.
0: Like a bolo tie?
2: No, a bolero.
1: No, a bolero. Not a
2: it's
1: bolo
2: like a
1: tie.
2: Specific style of sweater typically worn in, like, I don't know, like ballets frequently.
1: Audrey, don't let him take you away from your ring. You just won.
2: I won.
0: What are you, a 4-year-old?
2: And
0: we got
2: I didn't
0: it.
2: Even
0: okay.
2: know the first song.
0: All right.
2: I never win.
0: Audrey, you never win because you never play. Audrey, playing XYZ throwback and taking it today. 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
2: Imagine jetting off to Jamaica.
0: Say it.
2: Jamaica.
0: Yeah, Audrey. Yeah. Jamaica. It's beaches, it's mountains, lively, yet laid back. It's luxurious and adventurous, and it's a vibe. It's a vacation.
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0: by the miracles of technology and mostly just the internet, Jordan is joining us from Europe, where Hello. You told us a story a couple of days ago that you, while a little intoxicated, misread the women's bathroom as the men's bathroom.
1: Yes, Homens, right?
2: Yeah. Yep, Homens, and I thought it said women's, so I went into the other one, and there were a lot of women in there, and I thought they were in the wrong. It wasn't good.
0: I'm just imagining like a Looney Tunes, like, like full on scream moment.
2: Yeah.
0: But now you have another bathroom story, this time involving your fiance.
2: That is correct. She was put in a bit of a pickle, and things escalated all at dinner. I had no idea this was going on until she had come back. So I'm going to tell you about that.
0: Okay. We'll get into it next on XYZ. Hang on.

0: Jordan is on holiday. That never seems to be ending, even though we were just in Jamaica. He's in Europe.
1: I love it.
0: But she loves Thank that you. You're not here.
1: Thank
0: you.
1: No!
0: This is not a positive.
1: No, that's not what I meant.
0: Ashley's like, I get to sit in a special seat this time when he's gone. All the things. Jordan, you recently walked in on a bunch of women in the bathroom because you were drunk and misread omens as women's.
2: Yep.
3: Yeah.
0: And now your fiance has a different bathroom horror story that just went down in Europe.
2: Yeah, we're passing the baton back and forth pretty much. But we go to this restaurant, and a lot of the restaurants here have outdoor seating, but it's in a square, so, like, the seating is across the street from the restaurant itself.
1: Oh, gotcha.
2: So it's... Okay. It's hard to differentiate when random people come off the street and use their bathroom and when actual patrons or restaurant goers are using the bathroom. So Sam kind of cut in to the restaurant to use the restroom at an angle that made one of the owners or managers think that she was just a random person off the street.
0: You know, it's very much a patron.
2: Yeah, exactly. You got to pay. You got to pay to, you know, use it. But we had been sitting down. We had, you know, had a bottle of wine, had some water, had some snacks already. So we had been there for a while. She just didn't know. Mind you, me being me, I'm sitting there like a little like baby Elmo at the high chair, like la la la, having fun, eating food. So I've got no idea this is going on, but she goes into the bathroom and this woman starts yelling. But to hear Sam tell it, she's like, oh, she's probably not yelling at me. Couldn't be me. So she's in bathroom, and apparently this woman goes and gets a key to the bathroom to like, oh, you didn't pay? I'm opening this thing up. Here I come, right?
0: That's aggressive.
2: As this is, yeah, right? I'm assuming it must happen a lot here where they got people not paying and using the bathroom. But
1: God forbid.
2: She's barging in, and Sam, like, thankfully was already done coming out. Woman keeps screaming, but Sam is like, I don't know what I could have done wrong. Still not me. Sits back down at the table. Our waiter was like, she was about to drag you out of the bathroom, mid-bathroom, to let you know that if you don't buy anything, we're, you know,
0: were they
2: getting escorted out.
0: Apologetic when they realized they were in the wrong?
2: No. Woman never came back out.
1: That's wild.
2: Yeah. She was ready. Like, imagine somebody's pants at their ankles.
0: Oh, yeah.
2: Right?
0: I can see that happening to you.
2: Yeah, this is definitely a Jordan story. But, you know, she's marrying into the family.
0: She's Miss Jordan now, so yeah.
2: Exactly, yeah. So she's getting her own in her own kind of
0: antics. This is in Lisbon, in Portugal?
2: Yeah.
0: I feel like this is a very French thing, like to have that kind of
2: attitude. It does have French vibes. Yeah, it has a French vibe to it.
0: A tourist. Yeah. Well, I'm glad she's okay, and I'm glad she was done before she.
1: Yeah. That is not okay.
0: I burst into someone on the bathroom on the airplane the other day because they didn't lock it,
1: and then
0: they made it seem like it was my problem. They're like, "What are you doing?" I'm like, "Lock the door. What are you doing?"
1: Yeah.
0: Also, who poops on the plane? It was like an hour flight.
1: Yeah. Who poops on the plane? That's weird.
2: We gotta make shirts.
0: XYZ player. Exactly. You deserve a break, you know, to get away from it all.
2: And XYZ is giving you the chance to win.
1: Imagine jetting off to Jamaica.
0: Say it.
1: Jamaica.
0: Yeah, Audrey. Jamaica. It's beaches, it's mountains, lively, yet laid back. It's luxurious and adventurous, and it's a vibe. It's a vacation.
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0: was a very cool experience being able to broadcast from Jamaica. And shout out to the Jamaica Tourist Board and Sandals Resort, who not only let me come, but they brought the whole show, right?
1: Yes.
0: Audrey, my mom, from Mom's Hot Take, Jordan was there. We all brought plus ones, which was cool too.
1: Yeah, it was really amazing.
0: And it was a cool trip, and I want you to be able to experience that too. So any Sandals or Beaches Resort in Jamaica, there are several. I think it's like over like 12. You also not only have the amazing resorts and the beaches that Jamaica's known for, but you can go to like Rick's Cafe, where we went and we did cliff jumping.
1: Yeah, which was probably my favorite part.
0: That was
1: very cool.
0: And they have different hike cliffs. Like they have like a 4-footer if you just want to be like, I did it.
1: Yeah.
0: Which is what my mom did. And then I did like the 20-footer, and then you and my girlfriend were brave and did the 35-footer. You can also go zip lining, horseback riding, ATVing, whatever your heart desires. Plus the food's amazing too, obviously. Get your Caribbean holiday for adults together. 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

0: 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More About Nothing is coming up on the way. Fun facts, unique stories, things that we didn't know happened.
1: Yes.
0: Brought to you by our self-proclaimed researcher, Jordan Foster.
1: Hello, hello.
0: And Optima Tax Relief.
1: Yes.
0: What's today's about, Jordan?
1: We're going to talk about the most banned author in America, and it's probably not who you think it is. They're super, super popular.
0: Oh.
1: Yeah.
0: All right. So, in the meantime, a little bonus fact.
1: Yes. 1 in 8 Americans have worked at McDonald's at one point in their life.
0: I believe that.
1: Yeah.
0: And I think that actually speaks to it being a good company for opportunity.
1: Oh, okay.
0: I'm not really a McDonald's fan.
2: I just think, as an American
0: company, like, it's the one place anyone can go and probably get a job and like get their life together.
1: I think I'm just shocked that you didn't have anything hateful to say.
2: I know.
0: Well, I didn't say Subway, Jordan.
1: I mean, I worked at Subway.
0: Yeah, I know.
1: I don't claim to back them. So,
2: Those are sandwich artists. So,
1: thank you, Audrey.

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7: 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And, of course, our self-proclaimed researcher and prophet, his words, Jordan Foster.
8: Thank you for having me once again, Eric.
7: You're on the show every day, Jordan.
8: Yep. Anyway, today we're going to talk about, shockingly, the most banned author in America, who happens to be none other than Stephen King.
9: Oh, really?
7: I could see this.
8: Yeah.
9: I feel like
7: a lot of Christian groups would have an issue with Stephen King.
8: And they do. From 2024 to 2025, there was a study and report by PEN America that said his books were banned 206 times. 87 of his works were, you know, just like, hey, we can't read these in schools, libraries, areas, the such, including like his classics like It, which is shocking because they just did two or three seasons on HBO.
7: Right.
8: The other big thing about him, even though, you know, he keeps getting hit with all these, you know, bannings and fines, is that he, ever since 1977, has put a deal together where if film students want to use any of his works, they have to hit him up, give him a dollar, and he'll most likely greenlight it.
7: Yeah, grant it, which I think is really cool. I mean, I'm not a huge Stephen King fan.
8: I'm not a book fan.
7: Yeah, I do think... Hunter really liked that one. I think it's such an antiquated sentence to ban a book, and I'm really not trying to get political.
8: Sure.
7: I know there's different ways you can go with this, but like, your child has access to the internet,
8: right?
7: Even if you say that you monitor their screen time, their friend has access to the internet.
9: Yeah.
7: We are so past the point of no return of being able to monitor and censor that.
8: Right.
7: So your issue is them reading about something.
8: Yeah. I think the biggest...
7: probably wouldn't get published if it didn't go through more censorship.
9: Right. Right. Children are forming their own thoughts and belief patterns.
8: Yeah. Right. No,
7: you're not going to win anything to that one. But
8: I just think it's crazy that like you tell somebody not to do something, like human nature, they're going to go do it. So I don't know. Read some Stephen King.
7: Yeah. I didn't even think about like there being like an age limit on a book. Like it's like
8: 18 plus?
7: PG-13 for a book.
8: Wow, the books don't really have ratings like that. I mean,
7: I guess
8: they
7: like
8: do.
7: The Scholastic Book Fair kind of was like, what age group is it appropriate
8: for? But Captain Underpants.
7: Yeah,
8: Garfield.
7: Yeah. It's, I mean, I didn't imagine that you're in high school, like 50 Shades of Gray is getting, you know,
8: passed
7: assigned
8: around.
7: But,
8: yeah.
9: Well, right, but like But, it was there.
8: It's but, there.
7: Yes. I mean, yes. You were in, I didn't even think about that. When Archie was in high school, it was like height of 50 Shades of Grey.
8: Yeah, that's yeah.
7: Like, I'm sure it was very accessible.
9: Everybody's mommy read that.
7: Yeah, but like, I'm sure there's also a lot of parental groups that are like, oh my God.
10: This
7: but
10: is
7: it's
10: too
7: like,
10: much.
7: Okay, they can also get on one singular iPhone right. And see so much worse.
8: So much yeah. More, yep. Yep.
7: All right. Interesting. Yes. Well, Stephen King, the most banned author in America.
8: That's right.
7: Still kicking. It's XYZ with Eric Zachary. I think he died a while ago.
8: No.
7: I got to be honest.
9: What? Eric?
7: I'm not saying that in a negative way. I'm glad he's here. It's XYZ with Eric Zachary. More About Nothing. I'll brought to you by Optima Tax Relief. You deserve a break, you know, to get away from it all.
8: And XYZ is giving you the chance to win.
9: Imagine jetting off to Jamaica.
7: Say it.
9: Jamaica.
7: Yeah, Audrey. Yeah. Jamaica. It's beaches, it's mountains, lively, yet laid back. It's luxurious and adventurous, and it's a vibe. It's a vacation.
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0: 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I mean, I'm just in here waiting, you know, knowing.

0: XYZ with Eric Zachary. It's called Dumb of the Day, all brought to you by O'Reilly Auto Parts, professional parts people. Jordan, since you're the American tourist right now in Portugal.
1: Yes.
0: Figured we'll throw to you because a restaurant owner thought you and your fiancé were the dumb ones by using their bathroom, even though you were patrons.
1: Yes, yeah.
0: That happened. We were. I don't know if you have another dumb situation that happened to you while in Portugal right now or something else just in the news.
1: There's this story in the news that I wanted to bring to you guys because you two are big Taco Bell fans.
2: Yeah.
0: Don't ruin this for me.
1: Yeah. Okay, I'm going to try not to. I just want to say, whenever you're at Taco Bell, please be truthful, especially if you're in West Palm Beach, Florida, because about a week and a half ago, a Taco Bell employee opened fire on customers because they wanted a water cup and then put soda in it instead.
2: You're kidding.
1: He missed. Opened fire. Pulled a gun out.
3: Put that to me. You're a miss pack.
1: Exactly. Yes. Now, I want to say that he didn't hit anybody. The people that were involved were only taken to the hospital for minor injuries, really just trying to escape the situation. But according to the CCTV footage and the police, they were like, yeah, we saw the cameras and everything. They did try to steal soda, but he did pull a gun.
2: That's wild.
0: That's crazy. That's such a wild escalation.
2: That is such... I don't understand. And also, I'm sorry. They don't pay you enough for that, Taco Bell. Like, Taco Bell does not pay their employees enough for you to be pulling guns on people.
1: Correct.
0: How much should they be compensated to pull a gun on someone then, Audrey?
2: I don't know. What's the price on that, Audrey? More than that.
0: Even if they were compensated $200,000 a year, I don't think they should be pulling a gun on a patron.
2: Well, I mean, I would agree, but it's like... What are you fighting for? You know what I mean?
0: You do.
2: Well, you know how I feel. We don't need to get into that. But
1: Oh, wow.
0: I don't know what I do. All right, XYZ. 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Audrey scares me. You're professional parts people. You deserve a break, you know, to get away from it all.
1: And XYZ is giving you the chance to win.
2: Imagine jetting off to Jamaica.
0: Say it.
2: Jamaica.
0: Yeah, Audrey. Yeah. Jamaica. It's beaches, it's mountains, lively, yet laid back. It's luxurious and adventurous, and it's a vibe. It's a vacation.
1: A worry-free destination.
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0: Blue dot fever. And this has nothing to do with like health. Don't worry.
1: No, everybody's okay. Yeah. Kind of.
0: Yeah. but it's artists canceling tours for reasons that they claim have nothing to do with ticket sales. But like a lot of people are speculating that the blue dots refer to like, you know, the empty seats on Ticketmaster.
1: Yeah. Just over the past, I think this is maybe the past 2 months now, but Zayn Malik, Post Malone, Pussycat Dolls, like you said, Meghan Trainor,
0: Demi Lovato canceled a bunch of dates.
1: Like everybody is kind of putting out these huge tours that they're planning on doing and then rolling them back almost before it even starts most of the time.
0: But which I don't have an issue with. That's business, right? Like if it's not selling, then you're totally entitled to do that. I hate when they blame it on mental health. I mean, I'm not saying that's not always the case. Mm-hmm. Obviously it is. And it's good to know yourself and check in. But like you also have a team of people that should be doing that with you before you announce a tour.
1: Well, I think the thing that's interesting too is that I read that in the UK, they're not struggling. Like artists aren't struggling with this as
0: much. Because the UK caps tickets prices better.
1: Well, and also people will set a certain amount of tour dates and then add more.
0: Yeah, they add more. And they also don't play like, I mean, North America's crazy. Like most of these tours are like 40 some dates.
1: Where well,
0: like,
1: yeah,
0: the UK, like, they'll play like three nights London, three nights Ireland.
1: This is true. Dublin, this is true.
0: I think that just makes it a little more attainable.

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1: Get ready to say bye-bye bills with 90s to Now. VGS.

0: recently announced, I say this like it's a major life change for me, that I switched to over-the-ears headphones. And I think for so long, I've always been earbuds. Like, it was even when they were wired before AirPods. Like, I was always wired. I used in-ear monitors when I'm on stage. Like, I just never used over-the-ear headphones unless I'm in the radio studio because my ears get hot, right? and I don't know. Also, for me, like, I didn't know if I loved the look. And I realized as a person that just switched to these, like, oh, this is more of a fashion statement than like AirPods
1: are. Well, I think there was a really long time where it was super uncool to wear over the ear headphones.
0: Yeah, but it's back now.
1: Like, I know.
0: I strut different when I have my headphones on.
1: I know. Man,
2: really?
0: I'm so wild. Like, yeah, I wore them on a trip over the weekend and I was so wildly aware that, like, it's a different accessory. Like, it's part of you.
1: Absolutely. Absolutely.
0: I don't know what it is about over-the-ear headphones that also, like, to me at least, as someone that hasn't worn them in a very long time, it has, like, more of, like, an F you, don't talk to me vibe to it.
2: Right.
1: Yeah, exactly.
0: When I'm walking through an airport.
1: I'm so cool, don't look at me.
0: Yeah. But what's ironic is they're actually easier to take, like, off your one ear so you can hear someone.
1: Literally.
0: Versus me, like, fumbling my AirPods and dropping them under the couch or something. All of that to say, it's a trend, right? It's a trend. It's back. Over-the-ears headphones. What are trends that you're glad are gone? Let's talk about it next on XYZ.

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0: The class is all here, barely. Audrey walked in 40 seconds before we opened the mic.
1: Hi.
0: And Jordan is joining us from Europe. Okay.
2: Hang on. Hello, hello, hello.
0: Yes, they're loud and clear from Lisbon. How's Europe, Jordan?
2: Europe is good. Some developments. I've got an interesting story for you.
1: Oh, no.
2: It wasn't me this time. It was actually my fiance. So we need to come back home because we're just not firing on all cylinders.
0: What did it have to do with?
2: She almost got dragged out the bathroom at dinner.
0: Another bathroom story? Jordan walked in on a girl's bathroom a couple nights ago.
2: Yeah. We do not have good bathroom etiquette, apparently.
0: Yeah, stupid Americans,
1: oh,
0: man.
1: Oh, no.
0: All right, Jordan is here. He albeit from Europe. Audrey is here, albeit a little late. And I am here perfectly on time, prepared to give you a Jamaica trip. Don't forget, xyzcontest.com is your chance to do that.

0: 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It's your XYZ ENT Entertainment Report, all brought to you by Eggland's Best Blue Dot Fever.
1: Yes.
0: Before you freak out, this is not like a coronavirus thing. I think everyone's getting a little nervous with the hantavirus
1: cruise ship situation. This is not a real
0: this
1: disease.
0: Is, no, this is like a, this is a musician or artist thing.
1: Yes.
0: Blue dot fever, referring to the blue dots on Ticketmaster.
1: Yes. So there are a lot of pretty big artists right now that are canceling or pushing back tours for various reasons. Zayn Malik canceled a lot of tour dates. Post Malone pushed his tour back a couple weeks.
0: Pussycat Dolls just canceled their entire tour.
1: Yeah, except for one date. And, you know, they're saying that it's, I was sick, the music wasn't finished, like whatever, whatever.
0: Megan Trainor
1: as well.
0: Demi Lovato canceled hundreds
1: of
0: dates.
1: Yeah, and so it's, they're saying it's for whatever reason, but it's speculated that this is because of these empty tickets and Ticketmaster seats. And the thing is, like, stadiums and arenas were not really easy to book before the pandemic.
0: Yeah.
1: It was like kind of very.
0: People worked like 9 months, 24 months.
1: It was like Taylor Swift, Beyonce, whatever,
0: in
1: like these big artists that were setting their tours for these stadiums. And now after COVID, there was more of a demand for it because everybody wanted to get out and see live music.
0: Sure.
1: And now that we're coming back into this kind of settling down where, you know, it's not super affordable for everybody.
0: It's not affordable. I think a lot of artists are playing rooms bigger than they should.
1: Yeah.
0: And that's, as much as I want to be a hater, there's just certain artists that's like, no, you don't need to be playing, you know, Staples Center or United Center or Madison Square Garden. Like, just because you have a huge online presence, that doesn't translate. And then, part of it is too, tickets are just too high. I mean, that's something we're seeing in real time with Live Nation and Ticketmaster, and that hopefully bringing the prices down eventually. Most of these tour cancellations, at least the Pussycat Dolls were honest. Like, they literally were like, hey, there wasn't as much of a demand to see us as we thought there was going to be. So we're canceling dates. Where, like, when I see someone like a Megan Trainor or Demi Lovato pull back dates and they're like, well, it's for personal reasons. I'm like, personal reasons, like, you're not making enough money off those shows.
1: Just
0: be honest.
1: Well, and I remember it was so cool, too, to be able to go see bigger artists in these, like, mid-size venues.
0: Plus, it's more intimate.
1: It's more intimate. It's better for the concert goer.
0: Sure.
1: You know, I don't know.
0: Blue Dot Fever. Yeah. Who's going to catch it next? What artist is going to miraculously have some personal event pop up and have to cancel the tour? And it has
1: an entire North American
0: nothing
1: tour.
0: Nothing to do with their ticket sales at all.
1: Yeah.
0: It's XYZ. Your XYZ ENT Entertainment Report, all brought to you by Eggland's Best. 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You deserve a break, you know, to get away from it all.
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0: Say it.
1: Jamaica.
0: Yeah, Audrey. Yeah. Jamaica. It's beaches, it's mountains, lively, yet laid back. It's luxurious and adventurous, and it's a vibe. 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

0: sugar. What was your favorite thing that you ate at Sandals Negril in Jamaica, Audrey?
1: I ate so much sushi.
0: Which is funny because
1: so much sushi from Soy is the restaurant.
0: Soy was the restaurant at Beaches Negril. It's funny because I don't associate like sushi with Jamaica.
1: No, neither do I.
0: Obviously, it's a Japanese cuisine, but like you don't like. Obviously, there's fresh fish. Like it makes sense. It's gonna be incredible. And when you have all you can eat at an all inclusive resort, Audrey and Eric and Jordan ate all of it.
1: Yeah, because I mean, it was really a problem. There was one time you don't even know this. My friend came with us, and there was one night that she started feeling sick halfway through a dinner. Mm-hmm. And I ate all of her food too.
0: Her sushi. Oh.
1: Yeah.
0: Mm-hmm. All right. Well, that's just one of the things you can do in Jamaica. You can also like snorkel or go to the beach or Red Lane Spa, whatever.
1: Or you can eat a bunch of sushi and then go lay on the beach.
0: Whatever your heart desires. 4 days, 3 nights, all inclusive stay for two. It's all thanks to Jamaica Tourist Board and Sandals Resorts and Beaches Resorts. 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You go there, you enter, and you can win.

0: by the miracles of technology and mostly just the internet, Jordan is joining us from Europe, where Hello. You told us a story a couple of days ago that yes. you, while a little intoxicated, misread the women's bathroom as the men's bathroom.
1: Yes, homens, right?
2: Yeah. Yep, homens. And I thought it said women's, so I went into the other one, and there were a lot of women in there, and I thought they were in the wrong. It wasn't good.
0: I'm just imagining like a Looney Tunes, like, like full-on scream moment.
2: Yeah.
0: But now you have another bathroom story, this time involving your fiancé.
2: That is correct. She was put in a bit of a pickle, and things escalated all at dinner. I had no idea this was going on until she had come back, so I'm going to tell you about that.
0: Okay. We'll get into it next on XYZ. Hang on.

0: 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Yeah, we feel that.
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6: Jordan is on holiday. That never seems to be ending, even though we were just in Jamaica. He's in Europe.
7: I love it.
6: She loves that you're not here.
7: No, this is not a positive. No, that's not what I meant.
6: Ashley's like, I get to sit in a special seat this time when he's gone. All the things. Jordan, you recently walked in on a bunch of women in the bathroom because you were drunk and misread omens as women's.
8: Yep. Yeah.
6: And now your fiance has a different bathroom horror story that just went down in Europe.
8: Yeah, we're passing the baton back and forth pretty much. But we go to this restaurant, and a lot of the restaurants here have outdoor seating, but it's in a square, so like the seating is across the street from the restaurant itself.
7: Oh, gotcha.
8: So it's okay. It's hard to differentiate when random people come off the street and use their bathroom and when actual patrons or restaurant goers are using the bathroom. So Sam kind of cut in to the restaurant to use the restroom at an angle that made one of the owners or managers think that she was just a random person off the street.
6: You know, it's very much a patron.
7: No.
8: Yeah, exactly. You got to pay. You got to pay to, you know, use it. But we had been sitting down. We had, you know, had a bottle of wine, had some water, had some snacks already. So we had been there for a while. She just didn't know. Mind you, me being me, I'm sitting there like a little like baby Elmo at the high chair, like la la la, having fun, eating food. So I've got no idea this is going on, but she goes into the bathroom and this woman starts yelling. But to hear Sam tell it, she's like, oh, she's probably not yelling at me. Couldn't be me. So she's in bathroom, and apparently this woman goes and gets a key to the bathroom to like, oh, you didn't pay? I'm opening this thing up. Here I come, right?
6: That's aggressive.
8: As this is, yeah, right? I'm assuming it must happen a lot here where they got people not paying and using the bathroom. But
7: God forbid.
8: She's barging in, and Sam, like, thankfully was already done coming out. Woman keeps screaming, but Sam is like, I don't know what I could have done wrong. Still not me. Sits back down at the table. Our waiter was like, she was about to drag you out of the bathroom, mid-bathroom, to let you know that if you don't buy anything, we're, you know,
6: were they
8: getting escorted
6: apologetic
8: out.
6: When they realized they were in the wrong?
8: No. Woman never came back out.
7: That's wild.
8: Yeah. She was ready. Like, imagine somebody's pants at their ankles.
6: Oh, yeah.
8: Right?
6: I could see that happening to you.
8: Yeah, this is definitely a Jordan story, but, you know, she's marrying into the family.
6: She's Miss Jordan now, so yeah.
8: Exactly, yeah. So she's getting her own in her own kind of
6: antics. This is in Lisbon, in Portugal?
8: Yeah. This is in,
6: I feel like this is a very French thing, like, to have that kind of attitude.
8: It does have French vibes, yeah. It has a French vibe to it.
6: A tourist, yeah. All right, well, I'm glad she's okay, and I'm glad she was done before she
7: Yeah, whoa, that is so not okay.
6: I burst into someone on the bathroom on the airplane the other day, because they didn't lock it. And then
7: that'll happen if you don't lock it.
6: But they made it seem like it was my problem. They're like, what are you doing? I'm like, lock the door. What are you doing?
7: Yeah.
6: Also, who poops on the plane? It was like an hour flight.
7: Yeah, who poops on the plane? That's weird.
8: We gotta make shirts.
6: XYZ with Eric Zachary. You deserve a break, you know, to get away from it all.
8: And XYZ is giving you the chance to win.
7: Imagine jetting off to Jamaica.
6: Sing it.
7: Jamaica.
6: Yeah, Audrey. Yeah. Jamaica. It's beaches. is. It's mountains, lively, yet laid back. It's luxurious and adventurous, and it's a vibe. It's a vacation.
8: A worry-free destination.
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0: XYZ throwback is coming up on the way. I think this might be the first time I've ever played Audrey in this game.
1: I know. I'm so excited. I feel like I have a good chance because I usually pull these.
0: So Audrey usually selects three songs that all came out in the same year. It's up to Jordan and I to figure out what year that is because Jordan is remote. He's here, but he's remote.
2: Yep, I'm here.
0: There's a little bit of a delay. We figured it's fair for him to continue to play game show host, and he pulled the songs. I can't remember the last time. Jordan, we used to rotate, I think, before you were on the show, Audrey.
2: We
0: used to, like, rotate who would pull them.
1: Yeah.
0: But we've just kind of given that rule to Audrey, and we'll see how she fares.
2: Let's see it, Audrey.
0: What year did these three songs come out? XYZ Throwback, all brought to you by Progressive Insurance. It's coming up next.

0: All right, you ready, Audrey?
1: I'm ready.
2: That sounded super fired up.
1: I'm scared.
0: XYZ throwback. Three songs. They all came out in the same year. We just got to figure out what year that is. You got a chance to guess after each song. Mm-hmm. Jordan pulled them this week.
3: Which That's right.
0: Know that you've done in this year. It's been a while.
1: Yeah, my hands are feeling a little numb. I feel like I have a lot to prove right now.
0: Are you okay?
1: I'm scared.
0: Okay, so we'll put a blood pressure cuff on Audrey, and here we go. Song number one. What year did this come out?
3: Marshmello and the Jonas Brothers, Leave Before You Love Me.
1: Okay. I've never heard this song in my life.
0: I was going to say, like, I'm very, very vaguely familiar.
3: Okay, how are we feeling? What are you?
0: Not great.
3: Do you have a date in mind? Okay.
0: Audrey? Any ideas?
1: I have, like, I know when it couldn't be.
0: Oh. 1901?
3: That's the first.
0: Sure.
3: Yeah, right?
0: Yeah, I know it's off one of their albums, obviously. I just don't know which one. Okay, song number two. Here we go.
4: What you know about rolling down in the deep?
1: Okay.
0: Oh. Okay.
3: Master Wolf, Astronaut,
1: yeah.
3: The Ocean.
1: Yeah.
0: I was like, it's something Wolf. I don't. I remember an article specifically saying, like, how Master Wolf is not going to be the next one hit wonder, which is very funny several years later.
3: Yeah, yeah. Okay. Year now? How do we feel?
0: I'm zeroing in.
3: Okay.
0: I kind of want to make Audrey guess first, though.
1: So. No, I want to hear that. I need to hear the last one.
0: All right, one more song. Okay. What year did these songs come out? Here we go.
3: Doja Cat and SZA, Kiss Me More.
0: Dude, I don't know. This is like that 2018 to 2024 window where like everything.
3: Oh, it's just a blur.
0: Yeah, I mean, I don't like everyone's talking about COVID again because of the cruise ship with the Honda virus or whatever it's called.
3: And, but these songs are in that kind of realm.
0: Yeah, so it's reminding me of that. Audrey, do you know what year?
3: Okay.
1: I'm thinking 2021.
0: 2021. That's a pretty good guess.
1: I think my guess
3: locking
1: is
3: it in?
1: Yeah, I'll lock that
0: in. I'm going to say 2020.
3: It
0: has to be after 2022.
3: Final all right, answer. We got 2021 and 2022.
0: Yep.
3: Audrey's a one take wonder right now. It's 2021.
1: Yo!
3: Audrey, let's go.
0: Throw your sweater off? Oh, was that already on your sweater?
1: It's a bolero, so it doesn't have a lot of structural integrity. I win.
0: Hang on. What did you just say you're wearing?
1: It's a bolero.
0: A bolero?
1: Yeah.
0: Like a bolo tie?
1: No, a bolero.
3: No, a bolero. Not a
1: it's
3: bolo
1: like a specific
3: tie.
1: Style of sweater typically worn in, like, I don't know, like ballets frequently.
3: Audrey, don't let him take you away from your win. You just won.
1: I won.
0: What are you, a four-year-old?
1: And
0: we got
1: I didn't
0: it.
1: Even know the first song.
0: All right.
1: I never win.
0: Audrey, you never win because you never play. Audrey playing XYZ throwback and taking it today. 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
1: Imagine jetting off to Jamaica.
0: Say it.
1: Jamaica.
0: Yeah, Audrey. Jamaica. It's beaches, it's mountains, lively, yet laid back. It's luxurious and adventurous, and it's a vibe. 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

0: dot fever. And this has nothing to do with like health. Don't worry.
1: No, everybody's okay. Yeah. Kind of.
0: Yeah. But it's artists canceling tours for reasons that they claim have nothing to do with ticket sales. But like a lot of people are speculating that the blue dots refer to like, you know, the empty seats on Ticketmaster.
1: Yeah. Just over the past, I think this is maybe the past 2 months now, but Zayn Malik, Post Malone, Pussycat Dolls, like you said, Meghan Trainor,
0: Demi Lovato, canceled
1: Demi Lovato, like everybody is kind of putting out these huge tours that they're planning on doing and then rolling them back almost before it even starts most of the time.
0: But which I don't have an issue with. That's business, right? Like, yeah. If it's not selling, then you're totally entitled to do that. I hate when they blame it on mental health. I mean, I'm not saying that's not always the case. Mm-hmm. Obviously it is. And it's good to know yourself and check in. But like you also have a team of people that should be doing that with you before you announce a tour.
1: Well, I think the thing that's interesting too is that I read that in the UK, they're not struggling. Like artists aren't struggling with this as
0: much. The UK caps tickets prices better.
1: Well, that, and also people will set a certain amount of tour dates and then add more.
0: Yeah, they add more. And they also don't play like, I mean, North America's crazy. Like most of these tours are like 40 some dates.
1: Where
0: the UK, they'll play like 3 nights London, 3 nights Ireland.
1: This is true. Dublin, this is true.
0: I think that just makes it a little more attainable.

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23: XYZ with Derek Zachary. That is it for us today and for Jordan this week because he has a plane to catch to come home. Finally.
24: Yes, I need to get back.
23: After, two weeks on the road? Is it? Just about.
4: I know you want to see your cats.
23: Yeah. Oh, yeah. Who's taking care of the cats?
24: Sam's friend Harry. He's been sending.
23: That sounds like a fake person. Sam's friend Harry.
24: No. He's a real person.
23: He met Sally.
24: No, every time I bring up, if I don't bring up my fiance Eric or Audrey, it's presumed that this person does not exist. It took years for Eric to believe Paul was real, and that was only upon me having.
23: Because I know everyone in your life.
24: Yeah, okay, well, a new person has entered my life. His name is Harry.
23: This is
4: a new bombshell has entered the villa.
23: She just disassociated with the fact that we're live on the radio. Like, you can't see her right now, Jordan, but she just, like, looked off nowhere and just had that moment to herself.
4: Sorry.
23: A new bombshell has entered the villa.
4: Sorry.
24: Oh, my God.
4: Harry. Okay.
24: Well, shout out Harry.
23: Shout out Love Island over here joining us on the air.
24: Yes, seriously.
23: Right. Jordan's coming home from Portugal. You're about to go to Jamaica. Your trip is at xyzcontest.com. Only one more week of winning left. So
4: what?
24: Audrey, you're a part of this. How is that shocking?
23: We gotta get Audrey out of here. All right, that's it for us. We'll see you tomorrow. By we, I mean Audrey and I will see you tomorrow. It's XYZ with Eric Zachary. Bye. 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
23: Say it.
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23: 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Yeah. Jamaica. 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It's a vacation.
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Don't get too excited. Apparently, it is for a new movie that she is a part of, not a new album. 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
7: 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His impact goes far beyond the game. 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
6: 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Through Finley Prep, he's helped develop elite talent and bring national recognition to Southern Nevada basketball. His impact goes far beyond the game. Cliff has remained committed to supporting youth, education, and the growth of sports in our region.
7: Steve Stallworth here, former UNLV quarterback and one of the founders of the Southern Nevada Sports Hall of Fame. 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You are the true definition of what this award means.
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So Selena Gomez's husband, Benny Blanco, was recently talking about her on a podcast, said she is a crazy reader. Like, she can read like 3 books in a weekend. 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

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You can now see Billie Eilish's Hit Me Hard and Soft, the tour, live in 3D in theaters. By the way, it was directed by James Cameron, which is like crazy. Here's Wildflower.

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107.9 VGS, your home for the 90s to now. Happy Friday. How's everybody doing? It's KC. Thank you so much for having us on today. I appreciate y'all so much. I hope you're having a great day so far. If not, maybe this will help.

1079 VGS, your home for the 90s to now. Shout out to Deanna in Henderson. She wants to take it back a little bit with some Destiny's Child. I like it. That'll get us ready for the weekend. We'll

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Lots of new music and movies were released today. It's 107.9 VGS, your home for the 90s to now. Chris Brown dropped a new album. So did Jason Mraz and Ashley McBride. And in the theaters, you can finally see Billie Eilish's concert movie that came out today, as well as The Sheep Detectives and the movie I can't wait to watch. 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

A Florida couple was arrested after allegedly burning a neighbor's $1,200 drone in their backyard fire pit. The drone crashed on their property after losing signal, and when the owner tracked it down, he knocked on the door to ask about the drone. The couple said, "You don't have an effing drone anymore." Of course, he called the police, and the couple admitted to the police saying, "Yeah, we set it on fire. We were tired of the drones flying over our house." They sound like awesome neighbors.

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